0: and believe, and I'm gonna make love my own.
1: Make love my own.
0: Because the people back in my country just don't know what in the world is going on.

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Nature wrinkles her nose and now it is late, and you better beware that you cannot take what ain't right for yours. And who said you could come tonight and take hold of me? 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

Just add one to one and it'll be two. 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Left of you now. Only you now. With a little bit of feelings. Subtract you now. From the two now.

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I would have bathed in your waters, child.